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This is RBS. 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

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This is RBS. RBS. Your feel-good station.

Signs are flashing. 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Words are violently erupting. 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